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1: 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My name's Brother Love. Hello. That's right. Tonight we are proud to welcome E.G. Vines, ladies and gentlemen. That's going to be great. But we are going to kick it off first with Kashina Sampson. Ladies and gentlemen, already celebrated by Rolling Stone for evoking the best of 70s folk, Kashina Sampson turns a new page with her latest record, Ghost of Me. It's a psychedelic folk rock album that pulls up her Americana roots and digs deep beneath the surface, uncovering the darker indie sounds that once provided the soundtrack to Kashina's childhood. Ghost of Me is both beautifully haunting and otherworldly. Please welcome an East Nashville treasure and a dear friend, ladies and gentlemen, Kashina Sampson. Yeah.

Good evening, Nashville. Thank you so much. My name's Kashina Sampson. I just put out a new record this past October called Ghost of Me, so I'm playing a lot of songs off of that album for y'all tonight. Very happy to be here opening up the show for my good friend E.G. Vines, who just put out an awesome new record on Friday, Kaleidoscope Dreams. So congratulations to him. This next song is the title track off of my album, Ghost of Me.

0: Thank y'all so much. 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
1: Gonna take a little swig of water here. Well, this next song is called Thick as Thieves. It's, I think, my favorite song off of my new album. I wrote this song for my best friend of 20-plus years out in Las Vegas. I grew up in Las Vegas from high school on, and she was going through a pretty hard time, and her mother had just passed, and we were just talking about just what it was like when we were young and free and teenagers and really had no responsibility and would just go out driving in the desert all day and all night and just being kids and having fun. And so it's kind of like my little Thelma and Louise song for her. It's called Thick as Thieves, so I hope you enjoy it.

Thank you all so much. We've got a couple more songs for you. I want to introduce you to the band real quick. I've got Mike Rennie back there on the bass. And on the drums, I've got John Rodrigue. He's doing double duty tonight. He's going to be playing with E.G. Vines as well. I got Sean Trainer over here on the keys. And on guitar, I have B.L. Reed. We've been playing together for over a decade now, and it feels really good. I want to thank again Lightning 100 and Third and Lindsley for having us, and E.G. Vines. We've got two more songs for you. This next song is called God.

Thank you so much. Again, my name is Kashina Sampson. It's been a real pleasure playing for you all tonight, getting the stage warmed up. I do have vinyls and CDs back there. If you are all interested, you can come see me during the break. I'll be back there, and I'd love to talk with you all. This is my last song. It's called Awakening.

0: Thank you all again so much. My name is Kashina Sampson. E.G. Vines is coming up next. I'll see you all out there. Thank you.
1: Only on Lightning 100, Kashina Sampson, ladies and gentlemen. You're listening to Nashville Sunday Night Live from 3rd and Lindsley. We are having a good time, are we, ladies and gentlemen? That's right, on Lightning 100 and Volume.com. Kashina, thank you so very much. You are a gem in this town. Thank you so very much. Kashina, say something nice to all your friends on the radio.
0: I'm going to say something nice to all my friends on the radio.
1: Perfect. Exactly. My name is Brother Love. Thank you so very much. We'll be back at the top of the hour with E.G. Vines, ladies and gentlemen. Yes, yes, y'all. Thanks for tuning in.
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1: 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My name is Brother Love. How's everybody feeling? Woo, we had a great time with Christina Sampson, didn't we? That's right. Our headliner tonight, is one of the best-kept secrets in rock, according to Chorus.fm. His brand new album, Kaleidoscope Dream, tackles the ills of the world with a deep sense of empathy. We need a lot of that, my man. It's a combination of personal experience and a deep desire to know and understand his own vulnerabilities while simultaneously reflecting a mirror to yours as well. Well, well. Please welcome Lightning 100's local artist of the week, E.G. Vines.

we feeling, Third and Lindsley? Y'all give it up one more time for Kashina Sampson. What up, radio? See, y'all passed the test. Y'all ain't radio. There, good job. This song's called Maserati Grand.

I knocked a bunch of these picks out. I'll probably need them later, but we'll find them. How are we feeling out there on a Sunday night? I like when they hold the poster board up that says applause. They're doing a good job with that. Thank you, Brother Love, for doing that so well. We're going to cover a lot of ground tonight, so we just put out an album called Kaleidoscope Dream. Has anybody listened to it yet? Hell yeah. I know. There's a limit. That's as far as I'll take it. This song is called Out of Love. It's track 4. We're playing the album front to back. And then gonna do a couple OGs. So y'all give it up for Miss Heidi Buck over here, who's singing and guitar teching tonight. You didn't tune it perfectly, but it's your first gig, so.

Thank you so much. Since the last album, I've become a dad, and this song is about that.

0: thank you all so much. I haven't played with acoustic in a while. It's nice to have an acoustic up here. How about this six-piece band, y'all? What about them? I'm a particular person, so I did Google whether background singer counts into the pieces, because I'm a crazy person, and they said, of course they do. It's kind of the most important piece.
1: That's right.
0: All right, this is a song they've been playing on Lightning 100 all week. Thanks to Lightning 100 for playing this tune. Yeah, y'all give it up for Lightning 100.

Al, thank you so much. How we feeling out there, Third and Lindsay? A lot of thanks to all of you for coming out on a Sunday. I know Sunday's not the easiest. I got a couple of regret texts from back there like, dude, Bonnaroo, kick my butt. I'm not making it tonight. I know Sundays are hard. Sometimes we just want to be on the couch. But if you're out there in radio land, that's great. But all you guys down here, I wanted to y'all give yourselves a hand for coming out and doing something on a Sunday night. So I sequenced the record to be a bit of a roller coaster, I guess, because we go from I Like 'Em Brain Dead into a song called Soft. Here we are.

Yeah, y'all give it up for this band one more time. We got Curry over here on the keys ripping it up.

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My dad, 16 months ago, was diagnosed with pancreatic cancer and passed away in November. And a lot of you in this room reached out to me, called me, or sent me a message, or checked in on me, and that means a lot. So I just want to say thank you for that. And I'll dedicate this show to my dad, Dr. Troy Vance.

0: Thank you all so much. That was the album, and now we're going to play some OGs, if that's all right with you guys. Brother Love, what do we got, about 15 minutes on the radio? We're E.G. Vines, by the way, radio people. My wife used to get at me all the time, and she's right. I don't say my name enough up here. Y'all give it up for Kelsey Vine. She's always right. Oh, hey, we messed up the switch. Uh-oh. That's on me.
1: Fired.
0: Y'all, Miss Heidi Buck. We used to play together all the time. We don't get that opportunity too often these days, so I enjoy it every time. She's incredible. And while I'm doing that, y'all, Mr. Ben Cunningham over there, holding it down. I already said hello to Mr. Curry Winborn back here on the keys and such. Carson Lystad right here, playing the geek. And y'all doing double duty tonight, Mr. John Rodriguez in the back. Okay, I think we're in the right place now.

Thank you. All right, who wants to get weird? I said, who wants to get weird? That always works the second time. Like, you can say something crazy and people will be like, girl, it's my cue. No, I'm just kidding, I love y'all. This song's called Help Is On The Way. Again, radio people, we're E.G. Vines. And the first 40 minutes was the new album, front to back. That was fun. It's called Kaleidoscope Dream. Hope you will check it out. Thank you so much. We got stuff in the back, and Kelsey will be back there. I'll be back after there after the set, so come say hello. This is one off of the last record called Dance Moves. This is called Help Is On The Way.

we got time for one more. Hey, thank y'all so much for EG Vines. Hey, little hint, if you're not in the radio, we're going to play two more after that. It's called our encore. You don't have to say encore. You just clap really loud because we're going off the air, and then we're going to play two more. Yeah, what's up? Y'all are the best. Thank you so much. If you know this one, sing along. I'm going to ask you to clap at some point. I think we're all acclimated and friends by now. I've sweated on all you people up here, so asking you to clap probably ain't too much. This is a three-minute song. It's called "Over the Out of the Breath." Close enough. It's rock and roll. You ready?

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0: come spend an hour with us as we take you behind the scenes of the music biz. My guest this week is Gabby Prechandero. She's all the way from Los Angeles. She's the director of talent and also label relations at Vivo. What are we going to talk about, Gabby?
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0: Lightning 100 with new music from Michigander. That was Freaking Out from the forthcoming album Over Before You Know It. That'll be out at the end of next month.
1: Before you know it.
0: That's right. Features Sheryl Crow and Kim Ritchie all in that set, getting us started on a Monday. Well, what do they all have in common?
1: I know what they do have in common.
0: They all call Nashville, Tennessee home. It is Monday. More importantly, it is 615 day here on Nashville's independent radio, Lightning 100. Jay, oh, and did you hear Lisa?
1: What's up?
0: Made it back in time.
1: Made it back.
0: For the show, first show after Bonnaroo 2026. Welcome back, Lisa.
1: Thank you.
0: I cannot wait to hear all about your experiences down on the farm in 2026.
1: You know, I was a good, wise girl, but I... with not too many wild late nights, but I have lots of stories to share, lots of fun updates with those who I did get to see, and yeah, it was just a good time to see a lot of folks, see some new folks who I found out moved to Nashville, and basically it was so hot, I was like, hey, do you think we can get an interview today? And then they said, oh, we moved to Nashville. And I said, well, why don't we just wait till you guys come in to Lightning in the morning?
0: You should join us in the climate-controlled comfort of the Lightning 100 studio one morning.
1: Okay. It was pretty funny. The other tour manager day-to-day was there, and they'd be like, honestly, that's a great idea. And I'd be like, okay, cool, we're doing this, right? And they're like, yes, like, please. So, yeah, Brooke and Zach were out there, and, yeah, it was great. Always a good year. Always a good time. So we'll get into all that.
0: We certainly will. Hope everyone that was at Bonnaroo had a fantastic weekend. I was trying to follow along. Well, you had texted me a few times, Lisa, and I was trying to kind of follow along on social. And then Saturday night, we had some storms come through Greater Middle Tennessee, which... turns out fried my modem and my router.
1: Oh, no.
0: So I'm looking to hopefully get that remedied at some point later today.
1: No.
0: I was just thankful that I was, I will admit, I was watching two things at once. I was watching and listening to something streaming while I had another TV on mute using an antenna to watch the basketball game. As I mentioned, the modem and the router went out. But thankfully, the antenna still works, so I could watch the end of the basketball game on Saturday night.
1: Yeah.
0: And for all of you New York Knicks fans out there, I will say
1: congratulations.
0: Congratulations. Yeah. First NBA title since 1973. That's even farther back than when I was born.
1: Yeah.
0: And that's saying something. That was a while back. So Knicks fans were definitely feeling it, not only Saturday night, but also early Sunday morning on the streets of New York. I did see some of those clips yesterday as well, but sounds like fun was had down on the farm at Bonnaroo. I know fun was a lot of folks having fun in New York City, and also
1: the World Cup on Friday.
0: I was going to say,
1: that's
0: something, something else that I've enjoyed doing. I've spent a little bit more time on social than usual, which I don't usually spend very much time at all. But seeing the posts of folks that have made their first trip to America and they're experiencing not just the World Cup, but America for the first time. That's been really fun to follow along. We might actually hit on some of that a little bit later in the show as well. Traffic wise, we're off to a great start, as is there is no traffic to report. So good news there. It's really nice outside this morning as
1: extremely nice. Really lucky, happy to have it out there.
0: Not feeling much of the humidity. 62 degrees right now. We'll tell you about the weather we can expect the rest of today and the rest of this week. We'll run down the list of tickets we have to give away. And if you missed it, you're going to be hearing nothing but local Lightning music all day long as we celebrate 615 day here on Lightning in the Morning.
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0: 19 minutes after 6 o'clock on this beautiful Monday morning. It is June 15th. Yes, it is 615 day. It is 62 degrees right now. And the beautiful thing is, it doesn't look like we're going to be hot or humid later today, Lisa. What is the scoop weather-wise?
1: Well, let me tell you, there's a note on here that says glorious on it, and I could not agree more. It is a gorgeous Monday. Post Bonnaroo, post all of the things, even Last of Musicians Corner. And really stoked that the rain really didn't fall that much, which was very nice, I will say, for up at the farm as well. High of 80 degrees, a low of 59. Again, Jay and I have been outside. Feels great. Tomorrow is going to be very similar temperatures, just a little bit warmer. 85 degrees is our high with low of 65. Then come Wednesday, Thursday, and Friday, our humidity is going to increase. So keep that in mind. High in the 90s Wednesdays and Thursdays. And then the lows, mid-70s-ish about. Thunderstorms are likely to arrive Thursday and Friday. Looks like AM storms. And then in the evening, it'll be sunshiny, which is wonderful for a Friday. This coming Saturday and Sunday, get ready for a beautiful weekend. Might be a good opportunity to hit the lake or river or, I don't know, somewhere out there. We're looking like highs in the mid-80s, lows in the mid-60s. Looking like no rain. So, good on us. Good week.
0: I'm looking forward to today and tomorrow.
1: And getting the modem fixed. I am hoping best. That'll be easy for you. Yeah. I'm so annoyed for you at the same time.
0: It should be, and that's what worries me, is it should be an easy fix. But
1: I know exactly what you're saying, and I'm feeling all the feels right now.
0: Right on. Fingers crossed, folks.
1: Grab some pillows and get ready to punch.
0: Exactly. Let's see here. We're going to give you a chance to win tickets. We've got tickets for a show next Tuesday out at Ryman Auditorium's Watkins Family Hour with Mason Villa. We'll give you a chance to win those tickets. Also, tickets for one of the two upcoming Goose shows at The Truth in November. Stay tuned for your chance to win tickets. We've got tickets for November 11th. Also, John Latham scheduled to join us in studio right around 9:30. It's coming up July 5th. The Wild Feathers will be headlining Lightning 100's Nashville Sunday night out at 3rd and Lindsley as we roll on through 615 day, playing some local lightning from the Wild Feathers. Here's The Ceiling for you on Lightning in the Morning.

0: local lightning music from Daniel Donato. Sunshine in the rain, 6:35 on this Monday, but it's not just any Monday. It is 6:15 day. 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That's how we celebrate 6:15 day here on Lightning 100. 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So, sunshine in the rain.
1: Sunshine in the rain.
0: Lisa, I did notice yesterday afternoon that there was a little bit of a weather delay, we'll just say, at Bonnaroo. Were you still there for in the afternoon, late afternoon?
1: No, I said I'm gonna make my way. You know, okay. I had to be fresh as daisy here. I just also don't like packing in the rain, and I could sense it.
0: Yeah, you knew it was on its way, right?
1: It's coming. Yeah, I mean, lot of great shows I definitely missed out on yesterday. They really did save a good handful for the Sunday. You never miss a Sunday show, you know?
0: Right. That's it. I think I did see the updated schedule. I think it just pushed it back maybe a max of hours, maybe. And I think at midnight was when Noah Kahn, who was the last artist on stage.
1: Oh, I didn't know it pushed
0: I think,
1: that.
0: Well, I think he started at 10 and ended it at midnight.
1: Got you. Yes. Yeah, I will say this year's Bonnaroo, everything started extremely late, and I just couldn't do it. Like, Major Lazer started at 1:30 in the morning, and I was just like, I'm not there. I don't know if they did that because they took out some things like the Electric Woods area. They still had the pods that were doing different stuff. A lot less capacity this year. I mean, really just trying to help with the rain and the storms and the mud. I have requested that they use a different mulch because when the rain came, it didn't smell super great.
0: Yeah.
1: But then they had areas where they did sand, and that was awesome because, A, it feels really fun and squishy under your feet.
0: Right? Right?
1: And it doesn't smell.
0: It doesn't smell like wet mulch.
1: I'm sure they have their reasons, but
0: there are already such a variety of different sense, if you will, when you're at Bonnaroo. Don't really need
1: the extra mulch. I'm curious if they did that to help with maybe seeds or something like

0: like for future. They moved the other tent. No. This tent, the one that's usually kind of like catty corner to the what tent?
1: It was like this, that, and the other, right?
0: Yeah. So this is kind of in the more shaded area next to which stage, and then so funny saying this back because. You mean like which stage are we going? We're going to the witch stage.
1: No, that's that stage. You mean the other tent. No, I mean this tent. You're at the other tent.
0: Yeah. So that tent was actually now directly across from what tent behind it, which was interesting. So people, I don't know the distance, but the traffic was more. So that's where there were some shows I just decided to forgo.
1: Fight the crowd,
0: I was telling you this earlier, they had Bonnaroo, which is this great beer tent. Oh my gosh, so many different kind varieties of beer. They had the TVs on.
1: I was going to say, that's probably where folks were trying to catch a glimpse of the World Cup over the weekend.
0: Exactly, and that's actually where that tent used to be. So they converted that into like this beer garden thing, and it was a great reprieve because I ended up sitting on a hill watching World Cup, and I could still hear Grizz in the background.
1: Nice.
0: And it was just like, oh, this is pretty nice. Like, I could get everything that I want, and the only food they served in that tent, spy. I know.
1: Oh, I think we should report as well. hat tip to Lisa. She's always the queen of the show, but she did show up. Not only was she here before the start of the show, so yet she was on time, and she rolled in, and the first thing she said, she just walked right into the studio, walked right up to the console with a plate covered with aluminum foil and said, spicy pie delivery. And I was floored. So thank you, Lisa.
0: You're so welcome.
1: That's going to make my Monday a lot better while I'm trying to figure out my internet situation. I can at least enjoy a delicious slice of I Love Spicy Pie.
0: I'm so happy to do that because, yeah, I literally had a spicy pie. I bought multiple. I got a spicy pie for the trip down. There wasn't too much of a wait that I expected. So nice. I only got to eat half of it. And then I had a spicy pie because I knew I wanted it for dinner. Got a spicy pie for you. And it really did make, you know, that post Bonnaroo shower sesh.
1: Unreal.
0: Unreal. I mean, it went from shower to bath, you know, to like, I cleaned sheets. I did it all. Yeah. And then like got to enjoy that spicy pie. It was like beautiful.
1: Almost sounds like you walked up and said, what can we get you? Spicy pie. What kind? No. A spicy pie. I need a slice for now. I need a slice for in a little bit. I need a slice for the ride home. I need a slice for after the shower.
0: I did. I was.
1: And you brought me one too.
0: Of course. I was disappointed. They did obviously raise the prices. I think expecting also less people this year.
1: Yeah.
0: Did that, but always worth it. Like it's to me still that Nylon noodles, man. It was great. But found some other spots. I really loved the pierogies. Were fire. Those were good. It's cool. It was, Bonnaroo is so silly because they always change it up so they mess with your mind.
1: A little bit.
0: Yeah, the merch was cool.
1: And it makes sense too that that you were not there for the rain delays and such yesterday afternoon. That is what you call a Bonnaroovian who's a veteran of many Bonnaroos. You know exactly what to expect. You know that when you don't know what to expect, it might be time to just cut bait and head back home for that.
0: That's right.
1: As you said, the experience of the shower after Bonnaroo is unlike any other.
0: You got to put it into the sketch, man.
1: That's right.
0: You got to. If you're not having that next Monday off, sorry. Like, no. But if
1: maybe you're listening right now, maybe you're on your way back from the farm.
0: Yeah.
1: Were you at Bonnaroo this weekend? We'd love to hear if you have any fun stories about
0: yes, please.
1: The annual fun down on the farm in Manchester. Dial us up, 615-777-5100. Post over on Instagram at Lightning in the Morning as we continue a 615 day. Let's get on some Natalie Prass, your short court style on Lightning in the Morning.

0: Lightning 100, music from a really regular. Now the name of the song by the sound you hear at the end. Crickets. Kings of Leon with the Bandits, and we got it rolling with Natalie Press and Short Court Style, celebrating all things local on this 615 day. Again, brought to you here on Lightning 100 in 2026 by our great friends at Groon Guitars, guitars.com, or swing by that showroom. 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It's Jay and Lisa with you here in studio. We've got John Latham scheduled to join us right around 9:30 this morning as we celebrate all things local. Real quick look at the roads. Let's see here. We do have an accident report. Unfortunately, Vietnam Vets Boulevard West, right at I-65 up in the Goodlettsville area. We've got a crash reported there. Also down on the south side, crash reported Harding Place at Tampa Drive. So a little bit slow there just as you're approaching I-24. Down on this in the Antioch area, so use caution in that general vicinity. We'll give away some tickets next hour. Couple of chances for you to win. Watkins Family Hour playing the Ryman next week. Goose playing the Truth, actually doing two shows in November. We've got tickets for November 11. Tickets for a show on 11/11, Lisa.
1: Ooh, I know. That's always a good time when you 11/11. I don't know. It just sounds fun.
0: And it's kind of fun to say, too. Great local music from Yola, Casey Musgraves. We'll get on some Moga Family Band as well. A quick timeout. Back with music from Miss Margo Price on 615 Day here on Nashville's Independent Radio.
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0: That's yes. Moga Family Band here on Lightning in the Morning and the new song, Pretty Bird.
1: I can't get over this song. It's so good. Good job. Good job, guys. Love ya. Had so much fun having them in.
0: When they were in, that's when I learned that Moga means family. So you could actually say that was a family band.
1: That was a family band. That's right.
0: Pretty Bird. Casey Musgraves before that. Local Lightning with Dry Spell. Yola with Diamond Studded Shoes. We also heard from Josiah and the Bonnevilles, Going Gone, Phosphorescent, and as promised, Miss Margo Price.
1: Yeah.
0: All local artists. It is 615 day here in the 615. Jay and Lisa here in the Lightning 100 studio, 18 minutes after 7 o'clock. So I know it's true because we've said it many times, and I know it's sincere that while neither one of us is from here,
1: no.
0: Love living here in the 615.
1: Yeah,
0: love being part of this community. In fact, if you've heard the show, you know a little bit of our relocation here to the area. I actually did move here. The first time I came to the area, I came to visit.
1: Same.
0: And within about 2 months, I made a return trip with my significant other at the time. And then we both decided, you know what? I think we should move. We should move here. And you actually, again, came to visit and then ended up staying a little bit longer than the matter of weeks/months that you planned on because you've been here for almost 20 years now.
1: I can't believe it. I came here to do some vocals for a friend of mine, Brendan McCarthy, who is now married to Rachel Lampa, who is on like the CCM world and they do all that stuff. And it was small. Everyone told me to go to Bojangles and get Bowberry biscuits. I did not think I was going to be moving here. I know. And that, like, I drove. I also, like, had a BlackBerry, so I got lost. I went and came back and went out to Sputnik Studios. That's where I had done the recording with Mitch Dane over there. So he and I have stayed friends for the whole time I've been here. He's kind of my wizard man. But yeah, I mean, I really was only going to be here a few months. My grandmother, who's no longer with us, was only supposed to live 6 months. And she lived 8 years. So I stayed as, you know, tribute to the family to be like, okay, I'll be nearby in case anything happens. But she lived 8 years. And I think that definitely helped keep me here. And at the time, my $200 a month rent. At the time.
0: Some of the kids listening right now are like, wait, what?
1: What? Yeah.
0: You lived in a walk-in closet?
1: No, I mean, even in Wedgewood, Houston, I paid like $650.
0: Yeah, the apartment that we first rented when we were building our first house when we moved here in 1997, I think, was about $500 a month.
1: No. Anyhow, we love Nashville. And we love Nashville for all of its.
0: It's definitely changed quite a bit. Certainly, the skyline. I will tell you, Lisa. With you know, we're getting close to the start of summer.
1: Yes,
0: it's actually in
1: it feels
0: a little
1: like
0: under
1: summer,
0: a week.
1: But
0: yes. When we will have the most daylight of any day out of the year. Well, we're already to that point where, as I'm coming to the station, now that it's light out. Before, you know, in the 5 o'clock hour every morning, it still kind of floors me that I'm still seeing. It's like, wow, I don't know if I've noticed that crane there before. Oh, or there's just like a building that wasn't there before. And now it's like,
1: it's happening.
0: You know, yeah, half the elevation's already built. So,
1: yeah, I mean, it totally looks different going downtown. I need to find some old videos that I did with like, I had like a digital camera. That's how I took my videos because it wasn't through the BlackBerry. But yeah, I have like a really grainy video of me being like, well, I'm going to go to Bojangles now. And okay, and this is the skyline and it's so different. I mean, there's just nothing. There's just nothing.
0: Well, it's what folks now refer to as the Gulch. is so different.
1: Oh,
0: than,
1: my gosh. They only had Roussan's, which was that sushi place that did disco music all day. But they also had All You Can Eat all day. And I still went for it. And I had the venue that is now Urban Outfitters had just closed, I want to say. We had played a show there or something.
0: City Hall? When it was City Hall?
1: I think it was. It was like an all-ages show. And then talk about, you know, being here for as long as I have. I moved here. Urban Outfitters got there. Roussan's was still there. Mm-hmm. And there was a wine bar that's now Lucchese. And in that wine bar is where I met Sturgill Simpson. And he and I would play for the people, you know. I think it was like every Tuesday or Wednesday. And he would take me to the Time Jumpers afterwards.
0: Oh,
1: with
0: yeah.
1: our $20 we made. And our one free beverage, which I always got wine. He always got like a beer or something, which is casual. And then we would get really, you know, interestingly thin, okay pizza for dinner with our $20. And yeah, it's incredible where we are.
0: That's probably so far back, though. That was before 3-1-2. That was before 5 points. It was before.
1: People didn't even, they thought I was weird for asking where tofu was. There was definitely some misconceptions of what tofu was. And avocados. I remember the guy that I had started dating when I was here, I didn't eat avocados like an apple, obviously skin off. Mm-hmm. And oh, that's so weird. And now, big avocado toast.
0: Yeah,
1: guy,
0: you can't find an establishment that doesn't have some sort of avocado offering on the menu.
1: Yeah, it was. I had an experience with Arby's. I was a vegetarian for 7 years, just based off of wanting to learn new menus and things. That was really just it. It was a challenge. And we're going to an Arby's and being like, can I just get a grilled cheese? And they got so upset. And I literally, before the fire festival, the viral photo, I don't know if you've seen this, but it's like a white bread, a white American cheese, a tomato, and a piece of lettuce on a plate. And that's what they were giving this huge festival. But that's what Arby's gave me. The manager had to come out and put a dollar in the, there's a whole thing. And now, I can go anywhere. So many places.
0: And yes, Lisa, don't think for one second I didn't watch the Firefest documentary.
1: Oh, yeah.
0: I know what you're talking. I know.
1: You know what I'm talking about.
0: I'm well versed.
1: Yes. Uh-huh. Yeah, so that was pretty funny, actually, having that Arby's sandwich. And then obviously the Fire Festival happened after this. And I was like, that's my Arby's grilled cheese. It was, yeah, they were very annoyed with me. And the woman even, oh, I bet you want the crust cut off too. And I was like, no, I just don't want a sandwich with meat in it. Not a big deal.
0: Somebody asks that way, I might respond, well, I didn't before, but if you're going to ask me that way, yeah, go ahead, cut the crust off. One thing that I can definitely say is different than when I moved here in 97 and probably when you moved here in 2008 is fewer cars on the road back then than we have now. Speaking of which,
1: maneuvers on the highway before.
0: Quick look at traffic. We do have an accident reported 24 west at Briley Parkway. So already seeing the volume there, but if you're coming up through the Laverne Antioch area, it's going to be a little bit of a slow roll due to that accident. Use caution there. 24 west at Briley Parkway. More great local lightning because it is 615 day. Again, if you have memories, if maybe you were born and raised here,
1: yes,
0: we want to hear from you. 615-777-5100 on Instagram at Lightning in the Morning. 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
1: I wanna take you home, Mary. 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

0: track to Expectations, released 6 years ago. All Nashville artists, and that's what you're going to hear all day long here on Lightning 100. Happy 615 day. Woo-hoo. To all, Jay and Lisa here in studio. The accident we told you about on 24 West has already been cleared. So good news there. Nothing else to tell you about on the roadways. Still hoping to hear from some folks that maybe were at Bonnaroo this past weekend and the experiences that were had at this year's festival. Of course, Lisa was at this year's festival, and I was just asking Lisa off air, which I'm going to do now on air. I didn't realize the number of artists you got to actually chat with at the festival this year.
1: I had a really good time. Got to hang out with Goldie Boutier. Again, we haven't talked to her in over a year, and it was such a delight to see her again, because she's just her own character. So fabulous, you know, hailing from Canada. It's always amazing how many mutual friends that we have. Oh, you know, God, you know, but she has killed it this year. She's got a song that was on Hunting Wives. It was like a sitcom series that has really kind of boosted at least her exposure. The crowd was incredible. She played that tent, which is one of my favorite stages to kind of discover music. I saw Dua Lipa on there when nobody knew who she was. It's just an easy shaded stage that is just out there to kind of explore. Like they're making it, they're doing it, but they're not quite at what yet, I feel like, is the situation. And you know, Lambrini Girls is out there. Did not get to. I did tell them they had a great set because they got People in the Mud, and we had a good all, yeah, that was awesome moment. So that was pretty cool. But yeah, Goldie, she was just bringing in droves of people, which was really cool to see, hearing the people's responses. Who is this? Goldie. Okay. And that's what we get to hear in Nashville. Being locals, it's like, oh, wait. Oh, this is good. So good. So it was fun being able to interview her after she had played.
0: The set, yeah.
1: And she was just so elated. Oh, I can't wait to come back in the studio. I still have to give you a scarf. And just her excitement and amazement of how well things were going. Got to hang out with RKS. Rainbow Kitten Surprise was a bit... I just felt like this Bonnaroo for them was such... I almost want to say like a relief, like a shiny disco ball. They talked about in our interview about how they really went back to their roots, which I think is important. I think you and I, in talking to so many bands, as soon as they're like, we just went back to our roots, we just kind of let everything go. We took off the burden of what everyone else was telling us to do.
0: Yep.
1: We threw it in the trash, and we just did what we needed to do. And I got to interview the entire band. I didn't know if I was just going to be Ella or the whole band, but it was the whole band. They were in the hot sun. It was Saturday, so it was a very hot day. It was after Friday. Actually, the rain was nice because it cooled the whole day.
0: Yeah.
1: Saturday, dripping sweat, and their interview was in the hot sun. So I moved them to a corner, kind of in the shade. But because we're in this corner, and I'm in the middle of, like, you know, there's six of them, had to kind of maneuver around with the mic and stuff. And they just seem so happy. I don't know how the other interviews. I'd like to think that our interview was awesome, but the smiles seemed to increase as we were hanging out, and them really just loving on Bonnaroo and the Nashville community, talking about Lipstick Lounge. They definitely do fun pop-ups there. They did the thing for Dang there for the new album, and wow, really guitar centric. The whole album is incredible. Everyone was freaking, the crowd was roaring as they were playing, and it was so cool because Ella came out and played with Grizz, which is more on like the EDM kind of side of things,
0: right.
1: And so people were losing their minds. I mean, Ella looked amazing, like their hair. I was like, it's not fair. I want that hair. But yeah, it was really cool to see all the sides of just, especially Nashville artists, just making their way up. Kenny from Kenny Sharp was out there.
0: Nice.
1: So that was really fun to see snippets. I didn't get to catch a set, but I saw snippets of that. And then had a really good time hanging out with Vlad Holiday, who's got new music coming out.
0: It's good, dude.
1: Vlad is amazing. I mean, Rodon Casey's, Cage the Elephant. The list goes on. He has his first show in Mexico. He said it's basically like my come to Brazil, but it's come to Mexico. So they listened. And I have suggested specific Mexico merch for him to put on a website. It is kind of a lot of money to get your whole crew out there. And I want to support him. We forget all the time, like even as songwriters and being in the limelight, and Cage the Elephant even has their song on the radio, that sometimes that doesn't pan out financially. Right. So it was kind of interesting to hear him talk about him and his wife's struggles, even in Nashville, doing as much as he's doing and remembering the importance of merch sales, ticket sales, and all of that. So I think there'll be more to come. Told Vlad, I was like, you're always welcome. Come on in. There was one other grassroots band. Of course, I'm forgetting the name of them right now. I'm blanking. Oh, gosh.
0: Yeah, all this to say that what I had asked you was, did you get a chance to talk with Rainbow Kitten Surprise at Bonnaroo? And now we know the rest of the story.
1: So
0: we
1: good.
0: Will let you know. Stay tuned as we'll be rolling out the interviews and backstage content that was created this past weekend as they are available over on the Lightning 100 socials and maybe via the website lightning100.com. Don't forget to check that ticket window too. You can do it once per day. And I was asking all of that, about Rainbow Kitten Surprise, and you just told us about their latest album Bones and the song Dang, and I say we play it now on 615 Day here on Lightning in the Morning.

Lightning 100, all them witches with Charles William from Lightning at the Door, which we got back in 2014. We also heard music from Paramore, and This Is Why. Katie Pruitt, title

0: Music from Leah Blevins on Lightning in the Morning. Digging in the Coal from All Dressed Up, which we got earlier this year. It's out now. Multi Ultra with their latest No Surprise. And we got it rolling with Rainbow Kitten Surprise and Dang. That's right. 5 minutes in front of 8 o'clock. Good Monday morning and happy 615 day. 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That show is happening next Tuesday out at Ryman Auditorium. 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
1: Yeah.
0: 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Sounds good?
1: Sounds good. 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

0: Lightning 100, that is music from Katie Schechter, yet another artist we've been lucky enough to have.
1: Love you,
0: not
1: Katie.
0: Just in studio, but on the morning show here on Lightning 100.
1: We still owe each other a zoo hang, because, yeah, it's okay.
0: Song's called Pay It No Mind. Before that, we heard what vibes? Which vibes?
1: Them vibes.
0: That's right. Electric Fever. Also, Gabe Dixon Band with All Will Be Well. Gabe Dixon going to be playing 3rd and Lindsley later this month, Saturday, June 27th. 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
1: Thunder
0: hour
1: clatter.
0: On this 615 day. You know, it's so much fun to celebrate 615 day. Now, Lisa, imagine if 615 day was your birthday, and then take it to kicking up another notch.
1: Level.
0: Imagine if 615 day is your birthday and you call Lightning 100 trying to win concert tickets, and you are the correct caller.
1: Woo!
0: And that's what happened with Kyle this morning. Kyle, happy birthday to you, and congratulations
1: to you. Cha-cha-cha.
0: On winning two tickets to see Watkins Family Hour as part of the Bluegrass Series out at the Ryman. The show is next Tuesday, June the 23rd. You can find your tickets at ryman.com. That means that we still have Goose tickets to give away. They'll be playing The Truth, actually doing two shows in November. So stay tuned for your chance to win your way into Nashville's newest venue. So new, it's not even open yet.
1: This is true.
0: Of course, talking all things local, and I think I heard somewhere that, Lisa, you're from Santa Barbara,
1: yeah,
0: right?
1: I've heard about
0: Santa
1: that.
0: Monica or something like
1: Both
0: that?
1: Both of them, yep.
0: Well, let's go local. What is that? Is that the 818?
1: No, we had the 310 and the 805.
0: Okay.
1: Yeah.
0: That was close.
1: Keeping it live in the 805.
0: I knew there were three numbers in there somewhere.
1: Yeah.
0: Well, news out of Santa Monica.
1: Oh.
0: And I can't believe that it took about 40 years for this to happen.
1: Oh.
0: The world's first official Teenage Mutant Ninja Turtles pizzeria is opening its doors.
1: I can't believe, I feel like I remember there being maybe like a pop-up situation.
0: Somebody tried to make it fly and just didn't have the money.
1: Because it was right next to this tattoo shop that I went and got. I didn't get the tattoo, I almost did, but
0: you got the pizza instead?
1: Miss Katy Perry, used to be Katie Hudson, got a tattoo on her inner wrist that said Jesus, and we were going to put that both on our wrists when we play guitar, so you can always see Jesus on your wrist.
0: Mm-hmm.
1: But there was a pizza place, and I totally remember there being some type of Teenage Mutant theme, so maybe it wasn't specifically for Teenage Mutant, maybe they just had the characters on the
0: Do you remember the address?
1: Like on Sunset, it was
0: okay.
1: North.
0: This one is 1444 3rd Street. It actually took over for the former Johnny's New York Pizza location.
1: Wait. Okay, it's
0: 1444 3rd Street.
1: 44.
0: Leonardo, Raphael, Donatello, and Michelangelo will be there to celebrate the grand opening. So it's one guy that kind of brought the concept to life, and apparently this is the first of three that have been announced.
1: That's amazing.
0: So Santa Monica, and then, of course, the next two cities you would think about to open a Teenage Mutant Ninja Turtles-themed pizza.
1: New York?
0: Would be, I was thinking Monterrey, Mexico, and Sao Paulo, Brazil. Because that's where the next two will be opening. Now, you think that would fly here in the 615?
1: Yeah, for sure.
0: You think so?
1: I think that would be so awesome, and like have like one of our sewers, like, you know, Teenage Mutant. Who doesn't love the teen? Here's the thing about Nashville history. If you didn't know, there are tunnels underneath our city that have a lot of history back in the day when it comes to the mafia, little El Capone, and things like that. And there is a studio that has a tunnel directly to downtown. Looks like a castle. So I think that Teenage Mutant Ninja Turtles are absolutely should be part of our lore, like a pizza place with that. Come on.
0: And think about how many local artists would have the theme song that they would just like play in the middle of their set.
1: Yeah, I'm in. I totally am in. If they're listening, that would be great. I think it would do really, really well here.
0: If who's listening?
1: I mean, the people who are starting the stuff.
0: Okay.
1: Or, hey, we can do our own. Just kidding. It's better to join in when someone's got a fun idea.
0: Yeah. When, as Lisa is working on raising capital for this new venture that we might start here in Music City, I will tell you that we need to get to a traffic report. And this one is brought to you by Drifter's Barbecue. Yummy. Now, if you're looking for barbecue on the east side, especially, well, Drifter's is your spot. It's the best spot for barbecue in East Nashville, and it's patio season as well. You can check out live music and events. 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Crash reported 40 West at Fessler's Lane. So folks coming in from that direction, maybe if you're coming down Briley Parkway and then jumping on 40, if you're coming in towards downtown from the airport, gonna be a little bit slow as you make your way towards the downtown loop. But on the flip side, the good news is that is the only crash that I'm seeing right now.
1: Good job.
0: Doing great out on the roadways. Of course, it is a beautiful morning here in Middle Tennessee.
1: Gorgeous.
0: 62 when we started the show with about 80% humidity. We're down to 72% humidity, up to 68 degrees. And again, it's going to be a more feeling like spring today and tomorrow before it feels more like summer beginning on Wednesday into the weekend. That is when the higher temperatures and humidity will return, along with our next chance of rain showers. Looks like the heat and humidity start Wednesday. Our rain showers start on Thursday into Friday, but a high temperature of 80 degrees today with lower humidity, sunshine, and a nice breeze.
1: Love a sunshine.
0: Might be a nice relief for folks that were down on the farm, as Lisa mentioned.
1: Yeah.
0: The rain was welcome at times, but sounds like it got a little bit hot and humid, especially on Saturday.
1: Oh, yeah. I was definitely sweating out everything I put in my body. Just saying that. It was great.
0: Sounds like a Bonnaroo. My DJ pick of the week, bottom of the hour. It is 615 day, so of course I went local with music from Pomegranate. More local lightning in between now and then here on Lightning in the Morning.
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0: Lucy Silvis on Lightning 100 and My Old Habits. We also heard from The New Respects and Frightening Lightning. And it's now 8:30 on a Monday, which means that we get to play my DJ pick of the week. And yeah, I went with Local Lightning because what else do you do on 615 Day, right, Lisa?
1: That's right. You just listen to Local Lightning and reminisce on the good times. You know what I mean?
0: Got a new song from Pomegranate that we're going to play for you next. It's called Enough is Enough. As always, we'd love for you to give it a thorough listen. And then let us know what you think on the socials. Always appreciate that feedback. Here it is, new music from Pomegranate on 615 Day. Song's called Enough is Enough on Lightning 100. But I-

Lightning 100 with the old cold stop, as we call it here in the industry. Song's called Enough Is Enough. That's music from Pomegranate on this 615 day. Let us know what you think of that song.

0: for any local artists who are listening, please post your music. There are some times where I have to really go on a deep dive to find the songs that we are so excited to play here. Or, you know, I love it. Everybody looks good on camera. Sure, take a quick pic. But then I can't hear your music and I can't share it. So just a reminder for local artists out there. Don't be shy. If you've got a new single out, post it 4, 5, 6 times, however many. I know you feel like you're bombarding your audience, but honestly, we're just trying to share your music. You know, you could be a cute, gorgeous human, but I don't know what you sound like.
1: I feel like I'm piling on now, but yeah, local artists, what are you doing?
0: What are you
1: trying
0: doing?
1: To make Lisa work harder for that? Why don't you want Lisa to hear your songs?
0: I say it because I get all the time, oh, you really got to check out so-and-so. And I go, okay. So I go on their Instagram because it is a website of sorts now, right? It's a shorthand website.
1: Sure.
0: And I go, I don't know how they sound. They look cool on stage, but they're posting Billie Eilish on there. They're not Billie Eilish. So just a reminder out there. I get it too. As a creative, we get shy, we get nervous, we get scared. We don't want to quote unquote bombard and lose our followers. Don't worry about it. Just do you. Do you. And also put your music on the socials so I can share it. But no, Pomegranate Band, you did a great job, found the video, and I am posting that right now to our socials at Lightning in the Morning. There you go. That's my Mama Lisa.
1: You get shy?
0: Breaking
1: news at 8:35 on June 15th.
0: I get extremely shy. Yeah. For those who came up and said hi, I am still in shocketh and aweth that you even recognize me. I was a little nervous about that, not gonna lie, but I'm so glad to those who did say hello, it was great. It was great to know that y'all are listening out there, but I was like, oh my Lanta.
1: I don't know. Lisa might be thinking about a run for office. Stay tuned. You'll hear the announcement right here on Lightning in the Morning. I'm sure of it. More great local lightning on the way on this 615 day, of course, brought to you by the great folks at Groon Guitars. You can find them online at guitars.com, on the socials at Groon Guitars. Music from Joby Riccio and Mitski on the way right now. Yet another artist that was just in studio not too long ago on our show in advance of her performance out at Musician's Corner. It's music from Emma Oger and Baby Don't Hurt Me on Nashville's Independent Radio.
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0: Joby Riccio on Lightning in the Morning. Yes. Love of the song that's on Face the Feeling. We also heard from Meadowglade, our Music City Mayhem champions. Woo-hoo. In 2026. Had to play some Meadowglade for you here on 615 Day. Their song Magnolia. Mitski. Do you all know that Mitski has lived in Nashville for
1: it was news to me
0: more
1: today,
0: than a minute? Yeah.
1: Which is pretty great. Mitski, where you been? Come on in. Just saying.
0: Been you here know? For a number of years and played the new one, I'll Change for You. Got it rolling with Emma Osier and Baby Don't Hurt Me. We are 7 minutes shy of 9 o'clock on this Monday. But again, it's not any Monday. It is 615 Day. Woo! Celebrating all things local. All day long, thanks to our friends at Grün Guitars. It is, well, June 15th is Smile Power Day.
1: Yeah. Okay.
0: Halfway through the month, it's about halfway through the year. Yeah, let's smile, because especially with the weather that we have here in Middle Tennessee, that's got to make you smile all in its lonesome.
1: I agree.
0: Makes it's also Nature Photography Day. So if you get out and about, maybe snap some pictures of the lovely foliage we have here.
1: The foliage.
0: Mm-hmm. It's also Lobster Day. It's always a good day for some lobster, though.
1: Ooh, red lobster.
0: If you so choose.
1: I love their biscuits. You can get them at the grocery store now. Okay, sounds good.
0: You don't even really need to do that. It's just flour and a few spices and some melted butter. That's all it is.
1: I mean, there's not a red lobster on any of our marinas, but it would be a great day to take a camera to one of our local marina hangs and get restaurants, and I'm sure they got some type of lobster, crawfish, something.
0: I know Boston Commons does.
1: Oh, yeah. You can get their lobster roll, which is so good. Hold up.
0: Support that local business, too, on 615 Day. Swing by Boston Commons, get yourself some lobster.
1: Oh,
0: tell them you heard it right here on Lightning in the Morning.
1: Done. All right. My plans.
0: You're welcome. Quick time out. Back with your lightning flashes. Still have tickets to give away. And John Latham scheduled to join us in just a little bit here in the Lightning 100 studio.
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1: And now it's time for our lightning flashes. Monday, 615. We've got the Time Jumpers. 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
0: Tomorrow is Tuesday, June 16th, and we'll be at Sevier Park for the 12 South Farmers Market. Over 50 vendors, live music, and food trucks. It is a free event that's from 4 to 7 p.m. And happening tomorrow night, another Hooked, the songwriter show out at the 8th Room. One mic, 60 seconds to hook the panel of judges. That gets underway tomorrow night at 8 o'clock. Just had Hollis in last week to talk more about that. So
1: Hollis and Gail, shout out to both of you. Really, I didn't get to, Gail, I think, went out with her daughter in Bonnaroo. Didn't get to meet up with her there. But Hollis, really looking forward to hangs with you and your wife. Thank you for coming in. Super cool. I'm going to be checking that out tomorrow for sure.
0: 8 o'clock at the 8th room.
1: Ta-da.
0: Time to call us here in studio if you want to take a shot at winning two free tickets to see Goose. Goose at the Truth. Wow, these tickets are for the show on November 11th as Lightning 100 presents two nights with Goose. November 10th and 11th.
1: Hey, how about the best of us?
0: Tickets,
1: you're one of the best.
0: Tickets for 11-11. 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
1: sense.
0: Now.
1: Yeah.
0: 615-777-5100. 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

must first bring seven friends. 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

0: Lightning 100, that's the latest from Need to Breathe. Say It Now from the new album, The Long Surrender. Don't forget Need to Breathe and Drew and Ellie Holcomb playing First Bank Amphitheater September 17th. You grab those tickets right now. We also heard from Marcus King, Devin Gilfillian, Jack White, Sugar in the High Lows. We got it rolling with Anderson East. What do all these artists have in common? Well,
1: they're local.
0: They all live right here in Nashville.
1: 615.
0: That's right. It is June 15th. Happy 615 day to all. And this time, congratulations going out to Amy, who was caller number 11, scored tickets to see Goose at The Truth. Second of two shows. They'll be playing on November 10th and 11th. You can actually still enter to win tickets to one of those two shows over on the ticket window at lightning100.com. Just about half past 9 o'clock. And yes, we are celebrating all things local. Jay and Lisa here in studio, but we're not alone anymore. John Latham and Dylan Spivey going to join us live. Stay tuned. We'll come back live with John and Dylan in 90 seconds here on Lightning 100.
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0: And we're back here in studio on this 615 day. We've got John and Dylan here in studio.
1: So many giggles already. Yeah. Water is being spewed because they can't hold it in. We've already warned them what would happen if they are naughty. They're not, though. They're going to be great, and they're doing something amazing here in Nashville.
7: Something very weird.
1: What are you going to be doing, guys?
8: Dylan, do you want to tell them?
9: I would love to take this one, John. Thank you.
8: All right, so I'm going to tell them anyway.
9: All right, please go. Well, John and I are preeminent members of the world's premier Weird Al Yankovic tribute band. We are called Weird Pals, and on Sunday, July 12th, we will be performing an all-ages show at 7 o'clock p.m. at the Basement East to benefit Second Harvest Food Bank. We are all he's too shy to be on the microphone right now, but we're joined here by Jack Stell of Second Harvest Food Bank.
1: And he's here so he can fill in any information that Jack
8: needs
1: to.
8: Say hi to the listeners there, Jack.
1: Yeah, Jack.
10: Hey, everybody. Thanks for having me.
9: Come on. The voice made for radio. And we are performing a show for them. It's going to be a food drive. And I believe it's every ticket bought gets 100 meals.
1: Yeah,
9: purchased.
1: Jack, will you tell us?
10: That's correct. Yeah, every purchased ticket will help us provide 100 meals to Middle Tennesseans in need.
1: Wow.
10: Yeah, which is pretty incredible. We're so excited to have these guys singing about food all night, being real weird for us.
1: Yes. I mean, what a concept. How did you guys even, how did this come about is what I gotta know.
9: The show or the band?
1: Oh, well, the show and the
0: band.
1: Well,
0: you know what? Yeah. We've got a little bit of time. Why don't you take us back to the beginning?
9: Yeah. Let's go back to the beginning.
1: So,
9: I was born in 1991.
0: No. Okay, and, let's fast forward to when you did put the band together.
9: Okay, yeah. Yes. Sorry about that. I always struggle with that. So I was, this must have been back in 2017 or 2018. I was hanging out with my buddy Mort, who is the drummer and co-founder of legendary Nashville band Los Colones.
6: Yeah. Yes.
9: And so we were talking about, you know, all the tribute shows that happen here in town. And there's so many great tribute shows that happen here, you know, recurring ones, you know, for charity, you know, in memory of people who have passed. But there was a time there, you know, right before the pandemic where it was getting a little out of hand, you know, certain tribute shows popping up like, we don't need to be doing this, you know, for artists who are still with us, still actively touring. It's not a milestone birthday, a milestone release. It's just people got bored on a Tuesday and did something.
0: Playing that, somebody else's song.
9: Yeah. Yeah. Yeah.
8: And I hold no ill will in the fact that I was involved in all of them.
0: Nor should you, John.
9: And John and I are still active in many of them. We, you know, we both took part this past January in the Traveling Wilburys tribute at the Basement East, put together by our good friend Andrew Leahy. John just performed with the B Street Band doing Springsteen's

0: And my wife, who's with me, immediately goes, oh, God.
1: don't get him started.
0: Please stop now.
2: Yeah.
0: And so, you know, then we were geeking out over Al. And then we said, well, what if we parodied the tribute show? You know, what if we got, you know, the whole thing, you know, let's get all these big local special guests, but they're coming and they're singing My Bologna and Eat It. And so
3: like
0: we just,
3: a surgeon.
0: Yeah, exactly.
3: So many of them. So many
0: first
3: classics.
0: Year we had our friend Nikki Bloom come and do that, which was a lot of fun. We had Butch Walker come and do My Bologna.
2: Yeah.
0: So many phenomenal guests.
2: Natalie Press.
0: Oh, Natalie Press.
2: Eric
1: Natalie.
2: Slick was in the band.
0: Rock and Dare to Be Stupid in her Devo getup. And, you know, so anyway, we were talking about it for a couple years. Then the pandemic hit, and that kind of made us realize, like, wow, you know, the world kind of can just stop when you don't expect it, and you really need to take advantage of the opportunities when you have them in front of you. So when everything started coming back, we were like, we got to do this. We've been talking about it for years. You know, who knows what the heck is going to happen? Like, let's just go and do it. And I would say approximately 15 minutes into the first rehearsal, we looked at each other and we said, we can't just do this once.
2: Yeah.
0: This is far too good. And with John, we initially got him involved because we knew he liked Al. We knew he's a phenomenal performer. And so we were going to bring him to do two songs. And then immediately was like, well, he also knows all of these songs and can do all of the background vocals, and he's been full-time with us ever since.
2: Also, I demanded to be paid more. So.
0: Well, this is true. Yeah. He's notorious for that sort of behavior.
2: I'm a real stickler for finance.
0: we did it that first time, and we've just kept it going, and it's always so much fun, and generally the best compliment that we receive, and we received this from multiple people independent of each other.
2: Including my wife.
0: including John's wife. Including my wife.
3: It's a family affair. Yeah.
0: People looking at us saying, oh my God, that was so much better than it had to be.
2: or even more so, like, it's so much better than I thought it was going to be.
1: Yeah.
2: It's a wonderful thing, though, because what ends up happening is we start, we kind of exceed the expectations almost immediately. And by the end of the show, even folks that were kind of like, you know, standing there with their arms crossed, like their inner 13-year-old boy, like, lets loose. And by the time we get to the end of the show, everybody's singing along.
3: Mm-hmm. Yeah.
2: It's kind of like this great nostalgic thing. Everybody at some point had a Weird Al tape or a Weird Al CD.
3: Yeah, it's a shared experience.
1: Or watched the
3: right?
1: world premiere of Eat It, you know, on the TV. That was the time.
2: Or saw UHF in theaters with his grandma.
1: Yeah.
2: Hey.
3: I didn't see it in the theater, but I've owned the VHS, I've owned the DVD, and I own it on the screen.
0: Because you're an intelligent man.
3: It's one of the best films ever created.
0: But you know, there is a subsect of people, you know, John and I have talked about this multiple times. I think that Weird Al is similar to the band Kiss, wherein there is a window between the ages of 4 and 14 where you kind of get in. You know, for me, I didn't get in there with Kiss. I'm never going to fully understand it, but people like John and many other friends of mine will say, no, you like, you don't get it. Kiss is the best.
2: You seriously don't.
3: That's me. I don't get it.
0: Yeah, and I accept that.
2: I'll explain it to you later.
3: Okay, thank you, John.
0: You know what? We're on air right now. Let's go.
2: But it's personal.
0: But it's very much, it is very much the same with Al. You know, my wife is one of those people. The first time we did it, and in addition, my wife gets very overstimulated very quickly. She only comes out to so many shows I play a year, which is fine. I don't want to put her in a situation she doesn't want to be into.
2: Sure. Shout out.
0: But she came, hi, babe. She came out to the first show that we played, and right before I looked at her and I was like, if you leave three songs in, I will not be offended, because she's already out of her element. She said, you know, I'll see what happens. She stayed to the end of the show.
1: Oh, wow.
0: And she said, that's the most fun I've ever had watching you play music. And she's been to every PAL show since.
3: Yeah.
0: And so I think to a real degree, that's our superpower, is kind of roping in those people who could not care less,
3: or at least
0: about Weird Al.
3: They thought they couldn't care less. Yeah.
0: But at the end of the day, the music is so good and solid.
1: Well, so many people forget how many songs that they do know.
2: Yeah.
1: You know?
2: Or that you halfway, like if you've never heard the Al version, you already halfway know it because you know the real version.
1: Exactly.
3: Right.
2: You know what I mean? So like, when we kick into something like a Surgeon, like if you've never heard that song, you do know Madonna's
3: that drum beat kicks
2: so
3: in.
2: So immediately it's like, oh, well, I can dance to this regardless. Yep. And then, you know, mayhem ensues. And so it's a lot of fun. Mm-hmm. And we've done several Halloween blowout type shows with like costumes and all that type of stuff.
3: I was going to say, I mean, it sounds like you could also like

0: maybe morph it into a UHF kind of themed, where you've got Stanley Spadowski's Funhouse. Well, and I was about to say, right?
1: Well, so, all of our shows are sponsored by Spatula City.
0: Oh, see, yeah. Where do you go like to keep when you need the best selection in spatulas?
1: And what better way to say I love you than with one of our beautiful steel spatulas?
0: Spatula City! Oh, boy. So much fun. All right, so again, we've got John and Dylan here in studio. We're talking about a show that's happening Sunday, July 12th, out at the Basement East. As Dylan mentioned, it's an all-ages show. Doors at 6, show starts at 7 o'clock. All to benefit Second Harvest Food Bank of Middle Tennessee. It is Weird Pals and special guests. John, are you guys comfortable playing a tune for us?
1: Sure. It's getting a little warm out there, as you can tell, as it's getting a little warm in the studio, so why not do a Christmas song? It's one of Dylan's favorites.
2: Absolutely.
1: Plug your ears, kids.

0: Merry Christmas, Nashville.
1: Lightning 100. We have the pals here.
0: Was that cool?
1: That was really, that was really cool.
2: Was it weird?
1: It was little weird pals. Man. I'm a fan for life now. Loving it. Loving being here in the studio with you guys. There's so many of those lyrics. I'm like, oh, I forgot about that one. It's so good.
3: I mean, you know,
1: it tastes like chicken.
3: You can say what you want about Weird Al Yankovic, but only a true poet could write, from his beard to his boots, he was covered with ammo like a big, fat, drunk, disgruntled Yuletide Rambo.
1: Yeah, that's Come on. Beautiful.
3: Joni Mitchell could never.
2: Am I right? Would never.
4: Would never.
1: Well, we also have Jack in here with Good Harvest, and I'm so grateful for what you guys are doing. I can't believe one ticket can feed 100 people, or 100 meals at least.
5: Yeah, yeah, 100 meals will be provided with every ticket purchased, and our sweet, sweet pals will be playing the food album in its entirety. I'm really excited to hear lasagna.
1: I love lasagna.
5: We're just so thrilled to have the show happening and to have the boys with us. Dylan has come by the warehouse and volunteered with us, helping pack boxes, and we just love them so much and this community, and we're so excited for the show.
3: Jack, you should tell them exactly how this show came to be, because it's honestly fate.
5: Okay, well, so this is a show I'm the manager of community partnerships over at Second Harvest, and this is a show that popped in my brain kind of the first day I started. It would be incredible for a band to cover the first tape cassette I ever owned, the food album.
4: Yes.
5: And I was at a local favorite East Nashville bar, Vinyl Tap, which we love so much, where Dylan works. And I was actually talking to Todd, the owner. And I was like, Todd, I've got this crazy idea for a show. I had no idea that Weird Pals existed. And he was like, oh, you know, Dylan, who works here, has a Weird Al cover band.
1: And you were like, wait, what?
5: And the rest is history. It just took that for Dylan and I to connect.
4: Was your reaction, oh, of course I did. That's why I brought it up.
5: More or less.
3: Only there was a band that would be willing to do this.
5: Wink, wink, wink.
3: Any idea who works for me?
5: Yeah, it was just an incredible kismet.
1: We just have to find a writer to write the rom-com for this whole actual, like, the bio.
5: Dylan and I
1: it.
5: Are already working that's, on okay. it. Screenplay's half through.
2: That's what I'm here to announce, actually.
1: I'm happy to be part. Jay and I will be part of it somehow. You know, there's always a radio station in the good, funny films. But you were talking earlier when we were off air about every dollar going for four meals. So how can those who maybe are still there, who want to contribute or who can't make it, how can they contribute to Great
5: Yeah, absolutely. So we are always happy for any sort of donations. We have Kroger barrels, which are barrels where you can donate food in the lobby of almost every Kroger in Middle Tennessee. So grab an extra box of mac and cheese and throw it in that barrel on your way out of the store. But you can also go to secondharvestmidtn.org, and we have volunteer shifts 5 days a week. We have volunteer shifts as young as 6 years old can come volunteer with us.
1: That's a beautiful thing. I feel like getting their hands in there and just sharing that there are families that don't as easily can't go to the fridge and grab whatever.
5: Literally, 460,000 Middle Tennesseans were facing food insecurity last year. So the need is greater than ever. And we're just like really happy to have an opportunity on a Sunday night to share in joy and weird and fun.
4: Yes.
5: Again, with an all-ages show, because pretty much everybody 30 to 50 grew up listening to Al, and most of those people have kids at this point, and it's a good time to introduce your children to the classics.
1: Yeah. Absolutely.
3: Yeah. I believe correct term is indoctrination.
5: That's right. Yeah.
2: It would also be worth stating, and correct me if I'm wrong, but there's also going to be a tub for donations of food at the show, along with what you're paying for the ticket price.
5: 100%. Yeah. We'll have donation boxes at the show, so anybody can bring any non-perishable food item.
1: So canned foods.
5: Canned foods, mac and cheese, cereal. I like to tell people it's summertime. A lot of kids aren't getting their school food and are looking for something fun. Get a box of Cinnamon Toast Crunch. These kids deserve some really fun, cute cereal.
4: Right.
5: So,
4: right.
5: Yeah.
1: I also want to mention people forget about gluten-free options, and there's still vegetarians and
5: absolutely,
1: all that.
5: Absolutely, yeah. So. Like nut butters, like almond butter, cashew butter, those are high in protein, shelf-stable, calorically dense. But we also love any sort of, gluten-free options or low-sugar options for our diabetic neighbors.
1: Yeah.
5: Yeah, we love people who are thinking about the details and every kind of person who might be facing food insecurity in our neighborhood.
4: Yeah, and one thing, too, that and please correct me if I'm wrong on this, Jack, with the work that we've done with Second Harvest over the years, like on Giving Food Day and such, the talk about what you're saying, you know, you can buy those non-perishables, maybe donate them at Kroger, bring them to the show. But if you have that money to donate, the fact that you have so many partners with Second Harvest Food Bank, you can make that money go so far. The fact that $1 can equal four meals. I mean, you guys, what was it? It was over 50 million pounds of food just last year?
5: 51 million pounds of food distributed last year alone. And we work with about 430 organizations across the area to get the food directly to the people. So it really is like, if you're donating to Second Harvest, your chances are you're donating back to your own neighborhood, any sort of community organization, church, school, food pantry, anywhere that's getting folks food, there's a good chance we're helping them get that food.
1: Yeah. And it's important to remember that a lot of the benefits that we had are no longer accessible. So this is kind of their benefit, the way they are getting food now. So just don't forget that that's not as easy, well, not easy, but as accessible as it used to
5: be. Yeah. The world is very hard and it seems to be getting harder. And we're so excited that we can ask you to come be weird with us for a night on a Sunday, bring your kids out, buy some tickets, bring some cereal, and come listen to these sweet gentlemen rock so hard.
1: Rock so well
4: said.
1: Hard.
4: Yes. Well said, sir. TheBasementNashville.com is where you can find the link. Again, the show is happening at The Basement East, Sunday, July 12th. Doors open at 6. Show starts at 7 o'clock. 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It's a food for all benefit concert with Weird Pals and special guests. Now, who will the special guests be? Well, you need to get your ticket and be at the show in order to find out.
2: If we told you everything now, we'd have to kill you.
4: Exactly. We don't want that for anyone.
1: Santa's on the
4: job. Not on a day like this when it's absolutely beautiful. And again, we are celebrating all things local on this 615 day.
1: That's right.
4: Jack, John, Dylan, thank you so much for being here this morning.
3: Thank you, guys. Thank you. Really appreciate you.
2: Thanks absolutely. For supporting Second Harvest.
4: Certainly. Yes. And
1: Weird Pals. Can't wait.
4: That's right. Grab those tickets now for the show on July the 12th out at the Basement East. With that, we'll wrap up this edition of Lightning in the Morning. I will be with you until noon, filling in for Stephanie until Lieutenant Dan takes over here in studio. One last time out. We'll come back with some butterfly voucher here on Lightning in the Morning. Thanks again for joining us on 615 Day here on Lightning 100.
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0: Lightning 100, music from Ducky Neptune. That was Leopard Print Limousine. It was the Wood Brothers with River Takes the Town. We heard from Repeat Repeat and the song Girlfriend. Mickey Echo, Light the Way, Almost AM. Yes, it is all local all day long. It is 615 day, and we are celebrating here in the Music City. It is Jay. I am filling in for Stephanie on this very special day for many of us here in Nashville. We love celebrating every June 15th with 615 day. And yes, you'll be hearing all local artists all day long here on Nashville's Independent Radio. 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
0: 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The song's called Enough is Enough. 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

That's new music from Pomegranate here on Lightning 100. Song is called Enough is Enough. Made that my DJ pick on this 615 day. Always appreciate your thoughts on our DJ picks, and you can let us know what you think on the socials at Lightning 100. Great local music on the way from Atlanta Royale, The Foxies, Bridie Costello. 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

0: Lightning 100 with music from Bridie Costello. That one featuring Maisie Stella. Song's called What's Changed. The Foxys before that with Be Afraid Boy. Also heard Alana Royale with I Know. Promised you some Alana Royale. And delivering on this 615 day, it is Jason filling in for Stephanie on this Monday. That also means that Stephanie will not be your host for New Music Monday this evening beginning at 8 p.m. It'll be Lieutenant Dan filling in for Stephanie, keeping us up to date on some of the newest music from our favorite Lightning 100 artists and probably with some new discoveries as well. 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

0: Music from Bandana Cheyenne here on Lightning 100. The song's called God and the Crickets. Bandana Cheyenne was part of Music City Mayhem here in 2026. And as we said during the competition, I'll say it again right now. There's the competition aspect, but it's also all about music discovery. Discovered that song, and here we are, still playing it on the radio for you. What better day to play it than 615 Day, celebrating all things local. We heard from Lily May, Wilder Woods, and Jesse Wilson in that set as well. Jay filling in for Stephanie on this Monday. But again, it's not any Monday. 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

0: Lightning 100. That is new from Aaron Lee Tazjian, Lost and Alone, from a forthcoming album entitled Get Over It, Underdog. That'll be out on July 17th. I was actually just looking over at AaronLeeTazjian.com. Looks like a bunch of shows actually going to be heading over to Europe for part of the summer. Looks like later in the summer, and we'll be back stateside in the fall, and that includes a show right here in Nashville, October 21st, out at the Basement East. Music from Philip Michael Scales, Thad Cockrell, Soccer Mommy, Nicole Adkins. Yes, all local artists as we continue with our 615-day celebration here on Lightning 100. Lieutenant Dan about to take over here in studio. He'll also be filling in for Stephanie tonight at 8 p.m. for a brand new edition of New Music Monday. But rolling forward with all things local. Lieutenant Dan coming in at the top of the hour. I will sneak in music from Drew Holcomb and the Neighbors, The Lone Bellow, and the latest from Casey Musgraves right after this. Again, happy 615 Day, everyone, from all of us here at Lightning 100.
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2: And just like that, it's noontime again here. It's Monday, June 15th, 615 Day. We're celebrating with locals only all day long today. Thanks to our friends at Groon Guitars, locally owned and operated with one of the coolest guitar collections on the planet here in Music City for over 50 years. Our show brought to you by Brown's Diner. Almost 100 years, they've been known for cold beers and cheeseburgers. These days, they got an incredible menu out there, making everything from scratch. Chef Brent Tuck and his mom, who takes care of the desserts out there, giving you some great food. Feels good to support local, too. They got a great big patio. We got some nice weather today, huh? 74 degrees. I mean, it is technically still spring. Yes. Yeah, the kids deep into summer, and I'm going to get deep into our local music scene for lunch today, big and small. You can make a request. I just got a post up on our Instagram, at Request Lunch. I'm live here in the studio, too. Want to hear from you in the 615-777-5100. All thanks to Brown's Diner. Going to get us started here with such a fun and creative cover of What a Fool Believes. It's Self. We love you, Matt Mahaffey. It's on Lightning 100.

Lightning 100 with the features and Lions. Love that one. We're 12 minutes here in the noon hour, celebrating locals only, folks who call the Middle Tennessee area home. To Robert and the Half-Truths, that was a relatively new tune of theirs, I'm Still Here, and some classic Self with a fun cover of What a Fool Believes. We are doing locals here in the studio, 615-777-L100. You can do it on Instagram, at Request Lunch. Find us, follow us, and comment with a locals only request we could play for you. Love to hear from you. All thanks to our friends at Brown's Diner. Beautiful day to be on the patio. Take advantage of today. Before you know it, it's going to be 100 degrees out there. It's not today. We're at 74 degrees. Man, what a lucky June 15th. I got John's request on right now, hoping to hear an artist born and raised. He is an old school unicorn. It's Will Hogue and Not That Cool on Lightning 100.

0: Lightning 100. That's Escondido. Cold October. Matt making the request. What a great one to work in here on 615 Day. We're celebrating locals only all day today, and I'm letting you take over. You can find us on Instagram at Request Lunch and make your request there. Just like Joey did, hoping to hear Total Wife with Second Spring. It was Ashley looking for Humor Us and Calico Kid. And John hoping to hear Will Hoag's Not That Cool. We kicked it off with Self, The Features, to Robert and the Half-Truths. Lots of time for you to get in a request. You can also call us here in the studio. Thanks to our friends out of Brown's Diner, 615-777-5100. We love getting to Brown's, and boy, is it a great day to be on the patio.
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0: It is time to get on Jason's DJ pick of the week, and you might have guessed that he went local on 615 Day, and he certainly did. It's a new tune from Nashville's own Pomegranate. Enough is Enough on Lightning 100.

Lightning 100, that's Pomegranate. Enough is enough. Jay making that his DJ pick of the week. And, of course, going local here on 615 Day, June 15th. If you like that one, let us know. We're listed on the socials at Lightning 100 here in the studio, 615-777-5100. All thanks to our friends at Brown's Diner. I'm letting you take over with your favorite locals for lunch today. And, yeah, you could be having lunch on a Brown's right now. 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Brown's Diner's been around for 99 years. We're grateful for it. You can find your way online, order in advance, thebrownsdiner.com, or just head on down 21st Avenue South and Blair Boulevard. For 99 years. All right, continuing with the local requests. Seeing some great ones show up. I got a post up on the Instagram for the show, at Request Lunch. You can comment there, nice and easy. You want to talk to a human? I'm taking those calls as well. And I was just talking to Joseph. He said he recently saw this artist, part of Guilty Pleasures, who still play around town, and it is David Mead, an artist, a local artist we've been playing here and supporting for a long, long time. In fact, he gave us this one all the way back in 2004. It's his Ode to Nashville, David Mead on Lightning 100.

0: Lightning 100, that's Echo Pilot, Above the Skies. I had a back-to-back request from Kristen's. That was Kinetic Kristen hoping to hear Echo Pilot. Before that, Kristen Height looking for Moon Taxis, Year Zero. Got on a request for Aaron Lee Tazjan, Up All Night. I saw that one roll in over on our Instagram from Amplify D Photos. It was a request from Bob for Drew Holcomb's Tennessee, and then he commented, thanks for playing. So yeah, I appreciate you, Bob, making great requests on the show. And that's actually one of our new state songs as of earlier this year. It was fun. We had Drew and Ellie come in and sing that one for us live in studio before their recent two-night run at the Ryman. David Mead with his song Nashville. Got that from him back in 2004. Been playing it ever since. And it was a Joe hoping to hear that one. Got a few minutes left. Taking a quick break. We're going to come back. I am going to get on another local. And I'm also going to give away tickets to a national band. It's a band, I believe, that formed originally back in Chicago. And they're going to be here in October at the new Truth venue, Smashing Pumpkins. I got tickets to give away. Be here when we return, and you might win your way in to see the Smashing Pumpkins from our friends out at Brown's Diner here on Lightning 100.
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0: 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We're heading out to 3rd and Lindsley tonight for the Time Jumpers at 8 o'clock. It's tomorrow. 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And at the 8th room, it's Hooked, the songwriter show. One mic, 60 seconds to hook the panel of judges. 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We got more shows for you on the concert calendar at lightning100.com, like the Smashing Pumpkins. I've got tickets to give away. You ever seen Smashing Pumpkins? They're going to be in Nashville at the new Truth venue October 22nd. And if you are the 7th caller through right now, I got a pair of tickets for you. Give it a try. You might win your way in to see the Smashing Pumpkins. 615-777-5100. As we wrap it up, getting one last request, playing this one for Nicole. It's Mindy Smith with Tennessee here on 615 Day on Lightning 100.

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0: Lightning 100. What a great tune that is. That's Local Lightning from Abigail Oakley, Press 3. And it was one that Abigail submitted to Casey at lightning100.com/the615. And the rest is history. 25 minutes here in the 1 o'clock hour. Hope you're having a great day today. We got blessed with some beautiful weather, 76 degrees. We got blue skies, a little bit of cloud action, but we're not even going to get out of the 70s today, which that is an awesome thing because it could be really hot. I was reminiscing on some of the Bonnaroo memories over the years, and some of those years, it was dusty and brutally hot. So they did have a little bit more rain than I think they wanted, but they didn't cancel the party. A couple bands didn't get to do their sets, but it's going to get warmer as the week goes on. Wednesday's high, it's going to be near 90 degrees. So enjoy the day. Make the most of it here on June 15th, which is 615 day. We're celebrating locals all day today. And I know Casey is going to do a very special super size edition of the 615. Basically, the whole day is a 615 show, but it's going to be very special with Casey tonight. We're looking forward to that. It will start at 6 o'clock sharp right here on Lightning 100. And during the show tonight, we'll find out who our new local artist of the week is. 615 Day is brought to you by Groon Guitars. It's right in our backyard. They were around long enough and on top of things to get guitars.com. And you can find them out at 2120 8th Avenue South here in Nashville, Tennessee. They're the world's premier guitar store. It's Music City. That makes sense. One of the best guitar stores on the planet. It's going to be here. They specialize in vintage, used, and new fretted instruments. Brought to you back in 1970 here in Nashville. As we take a quick break and come back with, you guessed it, some local lightning. This time it'll be from Caroline Carter on Lightning 100.
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No surprise, Multi Ultra. Our former Music City Mayhem champions. A couple years back, they got the trophies. Raylan Baxter, Rubber Band Man, and Karen Elson with a fun cover of Dancing on My Own. Lieutenant Dan dancing here in the studio, and maybe you'll be dancing if you love the Nashville sounds. I got more tickets to give away. It was all last week. We were at home. This week, we're away. We'll be back next week where they do Tuesday through Sunday home games out there. Games after work in the 6 o'clock hour. Weekdays, and then Sunday they do it early afternoon and the 1 o'clock hour. And I got tickets for this one to give away to the game on Tuesday, June 23rd. It's our seventh homestand of the season, and we've got a really great team. It's one of the best records out there. And if you would like to be at the game, you and a friend, getting in for free to First Horizon Park a week from tonight. It's a week from tomorrow night on Tuesday, June 23rd. And I got tickets for you to get in on that Tuesday if you're caller two right now, 615-777-5100. Here's another one we first heard on the 615 that got submitted to Lightning Casey and has become a fave ever since. It's Moody Judy and Loretta's Last Call on Lightning 100.

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Lightning 100, that is Prince and Vice. Turn off the show. We heard that first on the 615 show. And yeah, we've heard it a lot since then. It is so cool to be in an independent radio station in Nashville, Tennessee. I was talking to someone about supporting local music and about a radio station in Minneapolis that supports their local music scene and what a difference they've seen it make over the years. And because, you know, you could say, hey, it's not that hard to support local in Nashville, Tennessee, but truly you could do it in any community. And we are really excited about what we're seeing happening in our city right now, and have been for so long. But there's so much more than just country music here in Nashville, and that's what we've been working hard to get the word out about for decades now, all the way back to our beginnings in 1990. Here we are 36 years later, still locally owned, independently operated, playing more local music than any other commercial station in the country. And it is so much fun. I love bringing in the acts. We just had John Latham in earlier today. Such a great guy, an incredible songwriter, and someone that we first met at a writer's night here in town. You know, and here he is all these years later doing so well. In fact, I should play some John Latham here on this show. If you're a John Latham fan, you're a lifer as we get on some local lightning here. Thanks to our friends at Groon Guitar, celebrating 615 Day on Nashville's Independent Radio, Lightning 100.

Lightning 100. That song sounds so good. It's local lightning, of course, here on 615 Day. It's locals only all day. And that was Kara Frazier, Supernatural. We had Yola, and of course, Yola from the other side of the pond, but moved here 5-6 years ago. We were fans before, and we're fans right now, and we'll be fans after. It's Lieutenant Dan hanging out with you. Lightning Casey is about to take over. The man who listens to more local lightning than anyone else on the planet. Thousands of submissions year after year at lightning100.com/the615. And he's got a supersized edition 615 show happen for us tonight, starting at 6 right here on Lightning 100. I know I'm going to be listening. We'll find out who our local artist of the week is. And yeah, it's just a special day. Big thanks to Groon Guitar.

0: Guitar sponsoring 615 Day for us. I do have one more pair of tickets to give away to the Nashville Sounds. If you love baseball, I've got a pair for you to get in next Tuesday when the Sounds start another homestand. It's the seventh homestand of the season. Going to be out there Tuesday through Sunday, June 23rd through 28th. And I've got tickets to give away to Tuesday, which Tuesdays are Bring Your Dog Day. Of course, that's also when you can get a $2 hot dog. 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All $2 from the concession stands on Tuesdays out at the Nashville Sounds Games. And we hope to see a First Horizon Park. This time, it's the first caller through at 615-777-5100, winning a pair of tickets to get in to see the Nashville Sounds take on the Gwinnett Stripes. It's going to be happening in 8 days, a week from tomorrow. You're in town? Call, and I can give you a pair of tickets.
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615 day on Nashville's independent radio, Lightning 100, and Michigander doing a little freaking out there with Paul McDonald's Dark Side too. It is Casey. Good afternoon. It's 615 day, June 15th. So we have been local all day today. We're going to continue that through the afternoon. Going to continue that all the way to the 615 coming your way this evening. And tonight, the 615, just because it's 615 day, you know what we're doing? You know what we're doing? 3 hours tonight. Going to start at 6. Not going to stop at 8. Going to go all the way through 9 with a big old supersized 615 day edition of the 615. We say thank you so much to Punk Walk for powering this show today. 4101 Charlotte Avenue, punkwalk.com. Right now, local lightning. What? From Hotel on Fire. Here's My Fault. It's 615 day on Lightning 100.

0: Lightning 100, Asheville's independent radio, and it is 615 day. It absolutely is. That one from Girl Tones. That's a song called Blame. A little bit of Matt Mason before that. Some Katie Tupin as well. We heard Magnetic Moves. It is Casey, all local, all day today. Thanks to Gruen Guitars, proud sponsor of 615 Day. 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You can see that gallery, too, in person at 2128th Avenue South. See it online at guitars.com. And we say thanks again to Gruen Guitars for powering this 615 Day. Thank you so much to the good people over at Punk Walk. They power the afternoon show each and every day, 4101 Charlotte Avenue. That's where you're going to find them. If you find them before 6 o'clock, you, my friend, have found yourself a happy hour, and you found some kind of happy hour too. What do they got going on? Well, how about maybe half off sushi, $2 domestics, $3 Montucky tall boys, $6 house wines, 2 hours of free parking too. And that's just happy hour. You know, they've got dinner and they do lunch. They do a fantastic lunch Monday through Friday from 11 until 2. You can't beat it. You can learn more at punkwalk.com. On this 615 day, we will announce a local artist of the week. We'll do that tonight on a jam-packed 3-hour edition of the 615. Between now and then, this week still belongs to EG Vines, and we'll hear some music next.
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0: Tonight on the 615, we are 3 hours because it is 615 day. And I know you're thinking, oh, look at Mr. Fancy over there with his third hour, Mr. Big Shot. He's going to forget to do all the normal stuff. No, no, no. We're still going to check all the regular boxes this evening, including the announcement of a brand new local artist of the week. Between now and then, this week still belongs to EG Vines. Here's Kaleidoscope Dream. It's 615 day on Lightning 100.

0: 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You can also find them on the socials at Groom Guitars. Meadowglade there, that is Magnolia, with some Kings of Leon. Kyle Andrews back there doing You Always Make Me Smile. It's Casey Punk Walk taking care of us each and every afternoon, and it is imperative that you go to their, you like that? That you go to their Instagram right now, at Punk Walk Nashville, because Nashville Scene Burger Week, it is right around the corner. Yay! And Punk Walk, they are showing back up with the Banh Mi Burger. It is, I'm going to say this, are you ready? It is absolutely stunning. It is gorgeous. And you know, I mean, it's a burger, so you know it's going to taste really good, too. We've had these before from Punk Walk, and you do not want to miss out. Burger Week is coming. The Banh Mi Burger right there waiting on you. 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

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Music from Aaron Lee Tashid, local lightning, clearly, on this 615 day. Lost and Alone from Get Over It, Underdog. That album comes out about a month from today, July 17th. You'll be able to get that one. Finger Foods, too. It is Casey on the way this hour. Well, I mean, local lightning, that's kind of the whole thing today. I will say thanks again to Punk Walk, powering the show just like they do every day. 4101 Charlotte Avenue. 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We also want to thank our friends over at Groom Guitars, powering 615 Day yet again. They are at guitars.com right now. How about Massey 99? 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

0: Lightning 100, Asheville's independent radio. It is 615 day, and what better way to spend your June 15th than by listening to a whole bunch of local lightning like that one from John Worthy. John's latest is Ready to Roll. That was just a DJ pick of mine, too. Colony House before that, Looking for Some Light. It is Casey. Still to come this hour, it's local lightning. Let's just go with that. Tabitha Meeks. There we go. That's one person. It's coming up this hour. And honestly, isn't the draw kind of just like the Music City as a whole, right? Just doing the whole celebrating thing. I like to think so. I'd like to think you go see Punk Walk too. If you go right now to 4101 Charlotte Avenue, they are doing a happy hour until 6 o'clock. Learn more at punkwalk.com. You can also see all the announcements, all the stuff over on Instagram at Punk Walk Nashville, including that Banh Mi burger. It is beautiful. They're going to have it out for Burger Week. You can see it right now on their Instagram, and you probably should, over at Punk Walk Nashville. We'll do these, and we'll be right back. We got a DJ pick, and in keeping with the theme of the day, Jason's got local lightning next.
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0: Today's DJ pick comes to us from Jason. You know Jason, Lightning in the Morning, Radio Lightning. Yeah, same guy. Let's do one now from Pomegranate. It's Enough is Enough on Lightning 100.
7: But I'm

Lightning 100 Asheville's independent radio. There's Jason's DJ pick for this 615 day. That's one from Pomegranate. It's called Enough is Enough. What do you think? Tell us on the socials. We are at Lightning 100, and we are about an hour and a half ahead of the 615. Generally, you know, I like to get all full of myself and say, hey, 2 hours of local lightning, but tonight, because it's 615 day, how about overtime? How about 3 hours of the 615 coming your way this evening at 6 o'clock? Right now, how about we do this one from Tabitha Meek, certainly local lightning. How about one called Walk Like It, Talk Like It on Lightning 100?

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0: Lightning 100, Nashville's independent radio music there from Really Regular. That is Crickets here on the 615 day. And some music before that. What do we have going on before that? Forest Fire Gospel Choir, maybe some Bear Jr., Fleming and John, Sixpence None the Richer. I like 615 day. I like it a whole bunch. I hope you do too. I hope you're ready to be local just all the way through today and tonight. Of course, the 615 is still going to be coming your way here in about an hour and 15 minutes or so. Normally, 2 hours of local lightning. No. How about 3 hours of local lightning coming up tonight? Just because it's 615 day. We'll root around there in the library. We'll find a few things. I'll bet you. We can put together a pretty good 3 hours. You know it? Sure you do. What about our friends over at Punk Walk? They take really good care of us today. Don't forget about lunch Monday through Friday from 11 until 2. 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

Lightning 100, Asheville's independent radio, music from Wilderness. That is Kiss the Weeds with Johnny Blue Skies. Before that, weird situation. My name is Casey. On the way this hour, well, it's a whole bunch of local lightning. How about that? I do know we're going to hear from Howdy. They live here now. Also, Jacob Pierleone. And that's, 53 minutes in between us and a very special three-hour edition of the 615 coming up tonight. Just because it's 615 day, and that's what we do. Right now, let's do one from Vo. It's Yours Tonight on Nashville's independent radio, Lightning 100.

0: Lightning 100 Asheville's independent radio, and that is one Jacob Perleone there. That is All My Dreams Come True. Music before that from the likes of Goodbye June and Repeat Repeat and 615 Day, happening all day this June 15th. Get it? It's all made possible thanks to Gruen Guitars. 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Of course, the 615, that'll be coming up here in about 40 minutes. We're going 3 hours this evening because it's 615 day. And we'll do these and we'll be right back. How about some Old Crow next?
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0: 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How about Howdy doing Try, Try, Try? Becca Man Carey and A Tribe of Horsemen, too. We heard Stomp Song. My name is Casey, and we thank Groom Guitars for powering 615 Day yet again this year. And you know what's about to happen, right? We always talk about how 6 o'clock it's going to be the 615, 2 hours local lightning. No, no, no, friend. 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Going to kick it off at 6 o'clock on Nashville's independent radio, Lightning 100.
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It's the 615 on Nashville's Independent Radio Lightning 100. Something brand new from Kyle Cox and Abigail Flowers. It has been far too long since we played something from Abigail Flowers. Shame on me. And Kyle Cox is a name that you're probably familiar with, because Kyle Cox, a few years ago, if you remember, he put an album out that helped me personally get through a pandemic. And you don't forget things like that. Good evening. Welcome. My name is Casey, and I hope we find you happy and healthy and ready for 3 hours of local lightning coming up this evening. Why? Because it's 615 day, and 2 hours it's not enough. We need more. So tonight we will have an extra hour. Now, we're not going to stray too far from the original recipe. A lot of your submissions, music from lightning100.com/the615. Also, a few shows that we need to discuss here this evening. We'll absolutely get to those. Get your brand new local artist of the week coming up in just a few. And because we are going long this evening, I kind of went rooting around a little bit. I think I've got some in studios we may try to get in, some live performances here from the Lightning 100 studio from some of your favorite local artists. We also have a whole bunch of covers. You know, I do love a good cover, so I'd say we'll probably hear a bunch. I mean, it's 3 hours. You're probably going to hear a bunch of covers this evening, because, again, we're celebrating the Music City, and we're doing it a little extra this evening, because why wouldn't you hear on a 615 day? Coming up later on this week, there's a show happening over at the East Room, Saturday, 8 o'clock, Lonesome Ocean, Lovetta, two names that we are very familiar with, and a third name we know pretty well. They've been sending music to us for a minute now. We're talking about Really Regular, and their latest is Crickets. It's the 615. It's 615 day on Lightning 100.

0: It's the 615 on Nashville's Independent Radio Lightning 100, celebrating a 615 day with a 3-hour special right there. One from Josiah and the Bonnevilles. You hear Will Dorado on that one, too. That's Everybody's Talking. That is a Harry Nilsson song. He put that out in 1969, and it was nice when he won a Grammy for that one, Midnight Cowboy. That's the way most people heard that song for the first time. It wasn't written by Harry Nilsson. A guy named Fred Neal, I believe it was, wrote that song, like 66, 67. Supless, before that, we heard Runaway. My name is Casey, and you just heard me mention it real briefly, but in case you don't know what we got going on this evening, it's 615 day, because it's June 15th. Get it? So tonight, to celebrate, you know, we're already doing 2 hours of local lightning. Well, this evening, because it's a very special day, that means a very special show. That means 3 hours of local lightning. And yet to come this hour, Caitlin Butts, got some Katie Pruitt coming up, and we got the 12 South Farmers Market coming your way tomorrow, every Tuesday, all the way through the end of October out there at Sevier Park, 4 until 7. You come by, you hang out with over 50 of your favorite local artisans. And there's going to be food. Of course, there'll be food trucks there too, live music. It's all happening every Tuesday over in Sevier Park. 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We've got a local artist of the week, and we should probably find out who it is next on the 615.
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0: Even on a 615 day, we've got some regular business to attend to because we are responsible like that. Evan Felker from Turnpike Troubadours is on this one, from Elizabeth Cook, your brand new local artist of the week, doing Razor Wire Wall on the 615.

The 615 on Nashville's independent radio, Lightning 100. There's Elizabeth Cook, your brand new local artist of the week. That is Razor Wire Wall. You're going to hear that one a whole bunch over the next 7 days. And you're going to hear Evan Felker there, too. He's sitting in on that one. You know Evan from Turnpike Troubadours. It's Casey, and we're going 3 hours this evening because it is 615 Day, and so why wouldn't you? And we're able to do 615 Day again this year thanks to Groom Guitars, one of the world's premier vintage and used collections of Martin, Fender, Gibson, Epiphone, Gretsch, National Instruments. 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With a big three-hour special in mind, you mentioned that we'd be doing some other stuff, some fun stuff, maybe some in studios, maybe some covers. Well, this one, clearly, it's going to be a cover. It's one from the Watson Twins. They're taking on The Cure. It's Just Like Heaven. It's 615 Day on the 615.

The 615 on Nashville's independent radio, Lightning 100, Caitlin Butts. That is her latest. That's Never Really Mine. Used to hear a whole bunch back in the day about people who claimed their voices were so strong they could shatter glass, and that's all well and good. Caitlin Butts there at the end of that song, she has a voice that'll knock the paint off your house. That's just amazing. I mean that as a very high compliment, too, if that's not coming across. Katy Pruitt, before that, we heard Same Boat. As we move through this three-hour special that we are doing this evening, how about we get into a new one from Beth White? We heard it for the first time last week. It's called What I Want, and it's on the 615 on Nashville's independent radio, Lightning 100.

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You just heard the Mood Swings. That's a band that I believe has their roots down at MTSU. Either way, the song is called Call Me, and I really like that one. Emmylou Harris before that, along with Rodney Crowell, the title track from 2015's The Traveling Kind. Why? Well, it's 615 day, and we're going 3 hours this evening. Just celebrate the Music City, and I don't know how I can do that with a clear conscience without working in some Emmylou Harris and or Rodney Crowell. So let's just get them both in there, right? Right. Right now, it's Multi-Ultra, their latest one, a song called Big Mistakes on the 615 on Nashville's independent radio, Lightning 100.

0: Celebrating 615 Day on the 615 on Nashville's independent radio, Lightning 100. Colony House, some live Colony House from an album called Colony House Live, Volume 1. They released that about 5 years ago, and what you're hearing there is Colony House taking on Blitzkrieg Bop. And I don't know this to be a fact, but I feel like that we as a people, like the Ramones doing Blitzkrieg Bop, that is as close as we have gotten to perfection, like in anything. You know, they say, what is it, nature can't make a 90-degree angle? No, but the Ramones recorded Blitzkrieg Bop. My name is Casey. Hello. 3 hours this evening, so as we get ready for hour number two, don't forget, we got miles to go before we sleep. Next hour, Joy Ladakun. Next hour, Jackson Hahn. And we kick off our second hour with a new one from Post Sex Nachos. They're back, and they've been hanging out with Balin. Going to hear what that sounds like shortly. We'll do these, and we'll be right back. And we've got another show to talk about here on this three-hour edition of the 615 on Lightning 100.
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